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2: 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Esta noche en la Cruz, los esperamos.
1: I can easily feel myself slipping and slipping more and more waves. 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We've got it together, baby.